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1: Good morning. I'm Kyle Moore. Seeding season has finally begun in the Northwest after the intense winter snowpack that we had.

0: Hockey Care in Valley View.
1: The new women's hockey team coming to the region as Northwestern Polytechnic will have a collegiate team starting this fall. Dr. Vanessa Shane, president and CEO of the school, says the starting of this team has been a work in progress for the past year.
2: We were approached by community members, strong supporters of hockey and obviously women's hockey in the area of, hey, we think there's a demand here. We think there is enough athletes who would like to become student athletes at the collegiate level. We've been working with the groups, the community supporters for a while and then submitted our application to the ACA.
1: While the team will play their home games at the Design Works Center in Grand Prairie, Shane says they are looking at promoting all their sports teams in other communities in the region. Discussions of crime concerns being brought forward in an informal open house in Falaire tonight. Drop-in event starts at 4 o'clock at the Recreation Complex, with counselors on hand to listen, answer questions, and discuss policing. Take a look at your weather. Some warm temperatures in store today. Highs of 19 in the Peace of McKenzie and 16 in the Big Lakes. Temperatures get around 20 degrees for the next couple of days. Later in the week, we will see cooler temperatures, along with some shower activity. In sports, Mighty Peace Basketball League in action yesterday. The Blazers beat Wavelength 89-69. It was a slam dance over the Weezers 104-54. And the Old Fellas won 123-75 over Manning BG. There'll be another set of games next Sunday at Glenbury School. The NHL last night, Montreal Canadiens got a pair of goals from Alex Newhook as they blew out the Buffalo Sabres 6-2. The Habs have a 2-1 lead in that series. Meanwhile, Anaheim got a 4-3 win over Vegas, evens up that series at 2-2. And in baseball, the Angels got a 6-1 win over the Toronto Blue Jays yesterday. Jays did end up taking 2 of 3 in that set on the weekend, and now 4 games under .500. For more of these stories, visit our website and download the app for local news delivered straight to your phone. For Training 55, I'm Kyle Moore.
3: He's all about the bass, the treble, and everything in between. Guaranteed to make your ears tingle and your jokes cringe. He doesn't just talk the talk. He also trips over his words and occasionally spills coffee on our keyboards. Again! Get ready to pump up the volume, shake your groove thing, and maybe even do a little air guitar. Buckle up. It's Gomes time.
4: Good morning, everybody. It is a marvelous Monday and the start to another great week. And we, of course, are chatting movies here this morning. We also, of course, will have your Monday morning stretch. We're talking about what are you watching? Weekly or are you binging shows? As well as, of course, the best hosting snack. What are you throwing on that coffee table as people are coming over? Let me know over on that text line. And, of course, have yourself just a fantastic morning. We'll be right back.

LA Music, Kix FM. Jared Gomes here with you. And over the weekend, we had Mother's Day. I mean, all last week, we were doing our Mother's Day contest, and we had our winner pick up their prize. A big smile on their face, so congrats again, Beth Vogel. With Mother's Day happening over the weekend, did you do anything special for your mom? Or, if you're the mom in question, did your family do anything special for you? Hey, text us. Let us know what went down this weekend. 624-1061. Did you take mom out for a lovely dinner? Did you do something special and homemade? It's kind of rough. I mean, over the last couple of years, one of our traditions always has been to, go with our mom to check out some of the greenhouses. But with how, I guess, the seasons have been, greenhouses have been interesting this year, to say the least, with how everything has been. And also, my mom ended up getting sick this weekend. So, yeah, we ended up just giving her a nice, lovely call, wishing her a happy Mother's Day. And then she went and got some well-needed rest and a nice sleep after that. So, you know what? It may be not the most conventional one we've had over the years, but hey, still great nonetheless. But how was your Mother's Day? Let us know over on that Modern Paint and Decor text line, 624-1061. As right now, we got some Marianas Trench here. Kix FM.

throwbacks from the 80s, 90s, and 2000s with

Jared here with you. It's Geeks FM Mornings. One thing that can bring us all together is watching some good TV shows. I mean, everyone's watching something, right? The real question is, what you watching and how? Because I have some friends who will refuse to watch new shows until they're completely out and they can binge the entire season because they are like, I want to binge it all, especially with just how things are these days, you know, with cliffhangers and making you wait on every moment. And they're like, I just want to get through it all. And the system sometimes works in their favor. I mean, Netflix will sometimes just drop an entire season in a weekend and be like, here it is. But they've started reverting back with some shows where they'll make the entire season, but then only drop them week by week. And you know what? I think I like that system better. I like the classic way of having to wait a week for your show to come out and enjoy it, because it gives you time to simmer on the episode, talk about it, you know, really linger in it. And it almost builds a better bond with the show with you, because you're sitting on this show longer thinking about the last episode or maybe what'll happen next. And I really like that. I'm watching like a dozen shows at the moment that are coming out every week. So every day I have a new episode of something to look forward to, which has been really fun. But how have you been enjoying shows? And the real question is, what have you been watching? Let me know over on that Modern Painting Decor text line. Or are you one of those people who just goes back to one of their few favorite shows? In which case, what is the thing you've been going back to? Share that over there, as well as right now. We got Hootie and the Blowfish. I Go Blind.

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1: Jared here with you, bringing you a little bit of trivia this morning. This is posted up on our Face Radio Facebook page. And today we're talking about the Devil Wears Prada because we still got that second one playing at River City Cinema, which if you haven't checked it out yet, I think that one is definitely worth giving a watch. But with the first film, they wore all kinds of fun costumes. I mean, it's all about fashion, right? So they were wearing some nice stuff. After filming the first film, what happened to all those costumes? Let me know over on our Modern Paint and Decor text line, or of course on that Face Radio Facebook page for your chance to win a Gomes goodie bag. After filming, most of the costumes from The Devil Wears Prada were blank. What happened to those costumes? Let me know for your chance to win. We got some more tunes, so keep listening here to Kix FM.

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1: Good morning, I'm Kyle Moore. Spring seeding is underway, and as farmers spend long hours at the tractor planting crops, facing hefty increases to the cost of diesel and fertilizer. Also already concerned about the 2027 crop year, since many will be making large fuel and fertilizer purchases in the months ahead. Fighting in the Middle East has sent commodity prices soaring. Another big fundraiser underway in the Peace region, that's the Misery Mountain Truck Raffle. The truck plus larger cash prizes up for grabs this year, with the draw being in November. Only 5,000 tickets have been printed for this year's raffle, which usually sells out. Northwestern Polytechnic getting ready for their women's hockey team to begin play this fall. President and CEO of the school, Dr. Vanessa Shane, says to create more opportunities for female players to continue their careers.
2: With all of our student recruitments and definitely student-athlete recruitments, the more students we can recruit, retain from the area, in the area, it's better for the area. Student-athletes want to go where they can play, and so having more opportunities in the region will intrigue those athletes to stay in the region.
1: The team will play in the Alberta Colleges Athletic Conference and are currently recruiting players for next season. Recent newsroom poll suggesting 60% of voters have not altered summer travel plans, despite the increase in fuel prices in the Peace region. This week, Trending 55 inquires as to whether or not you are concerned with security measures releasing personal information. Cast your vote on our website. Take a look at your weather. Some warm temperatures in store today. Highs of 19 in the Peace of Mackenzie and 16 in the Big Lakes. Temperatures get around 20 degrees for the next couple of days. Later in the week, we will see cooler temperatures along with some shower activity. In sports, Mighty Peace Basketball League had action yesterday. The Blazers beat Wavelength 89-69. It was the slam dance over the Weezers 104-54. And the Old Fellas won 123-75 over Banning BG. There'll be another set of games next Sunday at Glenmary School. The NHL last night, Montreal Canadiens got a pair of goals from Alex Newhook as he blew out the Buffalo Sabres 6-2. Habs now have a 2-1 lead in that series. Meanwhile, Anaheim got a 4-3 win over Vegas to even up that series at 2-2. And in baseball, the Angels got a 6-1 win over the Toronto Blue Jays yesterday. Jays did end up taking 2 of 3 in that set on the weekend. Now 4 games under .500. For more on these stories, visit our website and download the app for local news delivered straight to your phone. For Trending 55, I'm Kyle Moore.
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It's Kix FM Mornings, and we got our Movie Monday question posted up on our Face Radio Facebook page. Today's question, since Mortal Kombat 2 is playing at River City Cinema, every character has special powers, and I want to know, if you could have a cool superpower, what would you want yours to be? I mean, in the movie, well, at least in the first one, they're all unlocking their powers, and so by the second one, they all have kind of been training with these powers. You know, one guy can shoot fireballs, one guy has super cyborg arms, another, she can shoot, like, cinetic beams from her arms, you know, just cool stuff like that. What's something you would want? I mean, I guess the ability to control, I guess, liquids would be kind of cool. You could, like, toss, you know, balls of ice around and freeze it and do different things. Basically, like, waterbending from Avatar, if you've seen that. That would be pretty sick. But what would be your answer? Share it on our Facebook page for, of course, your chance to win free tickets to the movies. Let's get chatting over there. What are some cool powers that maybe would serve you well in the Mortal Kombat universe? Let me know over there. As right now, we got some Avril Lavigne here on KIX FM.

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It's Kix FM mornings, and I love to have friends over to play games. We play some video games, board games. We do Dungeons and Dragons tonight. It's always good to get some people together, you know, have some fun and whatnot. But the thing is, if you're inviting people to your home, you should have some tasty treats as well. So I'm trying to figure out what are our good snacks to have out there on the table for people to, partake in as you're enjoying a nice evening together. I mean, I've tried some chips before. I tried some candies. But what would you say is a good one? Have you ever hosted or been to someone's place while an event is going on? I recently saw on TikTok or Instagram, someone was posting a video of their 40th birthday, and they were showing their setup with different drink stations. They had little snacks prepared with like Wagyu beef sliders as well as little mini pizzas. Okay, they went all out, and I think they were a lot richer than me, but hey, you know what? I can throw some Reese's Pieces on the table. Let me know, what do you think is a good snack to put out there, or one you've done yourself, or maybe one you always love to see when you go over to someone's place? Let me know, and let's get chatting over there on that Modern Paint and Decor text line. That's 624-1061, as right now, we got Fall Out Boy here on Kix FM.

Holiday Music, XFM. Jared here with you, taking a look at your roads. How are those roads doing here this morning? Well, overall, not too bad. Not too much to note. Just, of course, there is still street sweeping going on in high level. Look for signage in your area to see if that's going to be affecting you. And then, of course, make sure you're not street parking while they are street sweeping. But we also have some road reports going on here, like for the County of Northern Lights, MD of Greenview, MD of Peace, Big Lakes County, Birch Hills County, Northern Sunrise County, and the MD of Smoky River. So if that affects you, make sure you check out the full listings on our app and website. That's kix.fm. And we also are going to take a look at your weather, but it's going to be fairly nice out there. We're looking at mainly highs of around 20 degrees over the next few days, lows of around 10 degrees throughout the evening. Might be expecting a bit of rain Thursday, Friday, but we'll keep you posted on that as we get a little closer there. That is what we're looking at for your roads and weather, driven by Peace Auto Supply, your Napa Auto Parts dealer on the West Hill, Peace River.

0: 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It's your Monday morning stretch with Rose Wheels to Heal and Massage.
1: Jared here with you as we are reaching up, we're stretching, we're getting moving, and starting this week off right. So reach high up to the sky, as high as you can. Try and get that sun up there. I know we won't, but let's try and get that sun up there. Yeah, you feeling that stretch? Perfect. Now reach down low to the floor. Now we're going to, of course, take one arm and pull it just to the side, just till you feel that stretch, and then do the same with the other arm. And then we're going to lean all the way to the left and then do the same with the right. I know I was feeling a little sore this weekend after I did some stretching. It shook everything right out. So now we're just going to shake everything right out. Perfect. 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

0: All in Music Kicks FM. Jared Gomes here with you right now as we are celebrating birthdays, anniversaries, and cool things going on. We're talking about it all here on the morning show. So what are we celebrating here today? Well, it's National Eat What You Want Day. So I think that one's kind of self-explanatory. What are you going to be chowing down on, though? Let me know on that 100 Payton Decor text line at 624-1061. We also got some celebrity birthdays here, like Lana Condor, who is turning a year older. She was in X-Men Apocalypse, To All the Boys I Loved Before, Alita Battle Angel, as well as she played the titular Ruby Gilman Teenage Kraken.
1: I'm just Ruby Gilman, normal teenager.
0: And she is turning now 29 years old today. We also have this actor who was in Oh Brother, Where Art Thou?, Fantastic Four, The Incredible Hulk, Watchmen, and many others, including Holes. Yeah, that, of course, is Tim Blake Nelson, who is turning a year older. He's turning now 62 years old today. And we also have one anniversary here. This movie originally came out back in 2016.
2: How are you?
3: Oh, I'm horrible.
4: Mr. Rick?
0: Yes. That is the Angry Birds movie. I never actually did end up seeing this one, but it got sequels, so it must have done fairly well. Did you watch this one? Let me know over on that text line. But we also, of course, are celebrating anything going on locally. So if you're celebrating something, birthday, anniversary, or just cool thing, share it with us over on that Facebook page. 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And we got one last anniversary here. This musical artist is turning now 27 years old today. She was born in 1999 and was in Girl Meets World, has released quite a few songs, acted before. She's done it all. And that, of course, is Sabrina Carpenter, turning a year older here today.

0: Jared here with you, hanging out with Kyle Moore here in the studio, giving us a little tease on what's coming up here at 8 o'clock.
1: Well, one of the big things we're talking about here today is the fact that, well, the farmers around the region, spring seeding finally getting underway, yeah. Although there has been, you know, some things that farmers have had to put up with in terms of challenges. Of course, we had all that snow in the wintertime. Some of that's taken a while to melt, so some of the fields may still be a little dry and still a little moist in a few spots. It's a Monday. Also the fact that, you know, a lot of the farmers, you know, have to deal with, you know, a lot of higher costs for diesel fuel and for fertilizer. So some interesting things that farmers have to deal with right now.
0: Yeah.
1: Also talking about in Northwestern Polytechnic, Grand Prairie, they're going to have a new sports team. In fact, women's hockey now going to be one of the sports teams at Northwestern Polytechnic. Mm. I had a chance to talk with College President Dr. Vanessa Sheen about that the other day. You can check out that full interview up on the KIXFM app. And to keep it with the sports theme, Mighty Peace Basketball League had some more action this past weekend. Managed to make it out to Glenmary School yesterday. Watched some of the games there. And I think they got some more coming up at Glenmary again next week. Also, some action in the NHL playoffs. Second round right now. The series we have, Montreal's up 2-1 on Buffalo after the win last night. Anaheim, Vegas tied 2-2. Colorado up 2-1 in Minnesota. One series done already in the second round. Carolina sweeping Philadelphia.
0: Wow. Okay. And before you head on out of the studio here today, I got a couple questions to toss your way. With Mortal Kombat 2 being in theaters, our Movie Monday question here is just like all the cool fighters in that movie, they all have kind of superpowers. So if you could have one power, what would it be? And do you think it would help you in Mortal Kombat?
1: Well, my mind immediately, when it comes to video games, of course, my go-to franchise has always been Sonic. So the super speed I would definitely go with.
0: Yeah, you know what? I think that would be actually pretty useful in combat.
1: Hey, they have Sonic. Sonic's in the Smash Brothers games, so you know, he does have fighting experience, just saying.
0: There you go. And we also this morning have been talking about a great hosting snack. You show up to someone's place, and they got a little bowl of this on the table, and you're like, oh, 10 out of 10. What is something that it really grabs your attention? We're like, this is a great snack to have here.
1: This probably may not be the greatest example out there, but I know there were times when I was a kid, we'd go to my grandma's for like family events or something, and like most grandmas, you always have the bowl of peppermint candies hanging around.
0: And solid pick. Plus, no one's going to have stinky breath at that party, right?
1: Uh-huh.
0: That's the way to go. But of course, let me know your answers over on our Modern Paint and Decor text line, or if you're answering the Movie Monday question, answer it over on our Facebook. And if you want more news, that's coming up here at 8 o'clock, as well as great interviews and articles can be found on our app and website. That's kix.fm.

All in Music Kicks FM. Jared Gomes here with you, taking a look at what we got playing at River City Cinema this week. There's quite a few great films, honestly, that I have already checked out. And this week, we got The Devil Wears Prada 2, which is currently playing at River City Cinema there. We also have Mortal Kombat 2, which is also playing at the theater. And we can't forget about the other great films that are checking out. So if you want to win free tickets, make sure that you head on down to our Face Radio Facebook page and enter our Movie Monday contest by, of course, answering today's question about Mortal Kombat, letting us know what superpower would you want to have if you could get any cool power and maybe help you win in those Mortal Kombat fights. Just leave the comment over on that Facebook page for, of course, your chance to win. As right now, we got Alanis Morissette, Hand in My, right here on Kicks FM.

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Dirtier with you, Kicks FM mornings, and I always love to spread a bit of positivity, which is why sometimes I love finding nice stories about, like, these people who found this dog, or whatever, and there's a lot of great stories that happen around Canada that I love to find and share, but this one's happening locally, which I think is pretty darn cool. There was a post made online in Peace River about someone finding a smashed Nintendo Switch on the street. And they saw that a kid had dropped it, and they were trying to find who the owner was. And now someone else had posted saying, hey, I saw that post a few weeks back about a kid's Nintendo Switch getting smashed. If the family wants to contact them and get in touch, they would be willing to part with one of their Nintendo Switch. They have an extra one to give to the kid, which I think is just the sweetest thing. Hopefully, of course, the family ends up getting in contact with them and they get it all sorted out, because that would be fantastic. And of course, if the kid is really sad about it and hoping to, get their Switch back, this would just probably make their day. So, I mean, it's always great to see some positivity out there and just some great community. So, shout out to Linda out there for just being fantastic, and that's some nice stuff we love to see out there. As right now, we got some Lady Gaga right here on All Hit Music, Kicks FM. Rock.

Jared here with you, Kicks FM Mornings, and last week we were talking about David Attenborough because he recently celebrated his birthday and he turned 100 years old, which is quite the milestone. I mean, I hope to hit that one day. That'd be fantastic. But not only did he hit 100, but Lego also went out of their way to make an announcement. They posted on their social

socials later that day saying, happy 100th birthday, David Attenborough. There's no age limit for those who never stop playing. And now they have started to adjust their age limits on their Lego sets. You know, it used to be like whatever to 99, 4 years old to 99, or whatever the case may be for the Lego set. But now it is 4 to 100 plus, because they have said that there's no age limit for those who never stop playing, which I think is just a nice sentiment to have. So shout out to Lego, and of course, David Attenborough for turning up the big 100.

Jared here with you. Kix FM Mornings. And are you gardening this year? I know, of course, a lot of places have their now garden centers open or getting ready open. I know over the last few days I've saw them wheeling out different stuff and getting new things in order. So it's kind of the season now. A lot of towns are getting their community gardens in order. Maybe you've started your own and getting things ready on that front. In which case, are you gardening and what are you gardening this year? Some people love to rotate. Some people always do the same thing and try to make it last longer. I mean, last year was the first time I'd ever tried to do herbs. It lasted for a little bit. I thought it lasted for a couple months there, but I sadly let them perish. I think the issue was it just wasn't enough watering. I went away for like a long weekend and came back and they weren't doing so hot. But I do have a cactus that's been going strong for a few years now. So it's not like I don't have a total not green thumb. Maybe I'll give it another crack this year. But what is something you are gardening or what do you hope to garden? Let me know about it over on our Modern Paint and Decor text line. That's 624-1061. As we got some Michael Jackson here, Kix FM.

0: Holly Music, Kicks FM. Jared Gomes here with you. And, oh, it seems like we're getting a message in this morning. Oh, we have Marianne writing in saying they want to wish Jody Roberts, who works at Mercer, a very happy birthday from her mom. So I guess happy birthday, Jody. Hopefully you have a fantastic one. All of us here at the station wish you the very best. Eat lots of cake, have lots of presents, and hopefully your day is a fantastic one. We got some music to get back to, so keep listening here to Kicks FM.
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0: at the movie club then.
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0: As will I.
1: As will I as well.
2: We're talking movies here on this Movie Monday. Go answer today's question on our Facebook page for, of course, your chance to win a double guest pass to River City Cinema. But over the weekend, I went and saw Mortal Kombat 2. Now, I watched the first one just a few days ago to get ready for this, and it was all right, but the second one, I feel like, added a lot more to it. I would compare it almost to the first and second Sonic movies that came out, where the first one was fine, and it had some weird stuff, because they didn't really know what to do with it, I felt. Like, they were trying things, but it was okay, and in the first Mortal Kombat movie, they introduced, like, a new character, but in the second one, not to spoil too much, he doesn't get as much screen time as you'd think, but that's okay, because he's not really a character from any of the games, not a fan favorite. People wanted to see the characters they know and love, which, in this new movie, they definitely gave a lot more screen time to, which was great to see. We get to see them, of course, do Mortal Kombat. They go on a few little adventures and honestly just have some great dialogue, banter, great fights, cool powers. It's, I guess, no cinematic masterpiece. There's no overarching plot or deep message, but if you're looking for a fun movie with some gory bits where people beat each other up, yeah, this movie's got it all, and I would recommend it because it is really fun. This one might stick around on my top 10 list. I really enjoyed it, and it made me want to go play the games afterwards. But have you checked it out? Share your thoughts with me over on our Modern Pain to Cortex line, 624-1061. And, of course, enter our Movie Monday contest over on that Facebook page.

Jared here with you at Kix FM Mornings. Head on down to our Face Radio Facebook page to, of course, check out today's daily pick. This one is one I have done personally. I just thought it looked really cool. I got a cool pick of the Peace River Bridge at night, or I guess when it was dark out. It was really early in the morning before I came into the station. But with the nice city lights on, the wonderful arches of the bridge, it looks really fantastic. So go check it out. Give it a peek. And of course, submit your photos over on our socials, Facebook page, Instagram, or of course, our Modern Paint and Decor text line. I know we've had a few rolling in already this morning, so make sure you share yours because I'd love to share them over on our Facebook page. 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
9: Friday night, let me take you out. Show downtown what it's all about. Something kind of like we used to do. Break out the heels, break out the dress. It's beautiful as when

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1: Hey.
0: Now, Tam, what you talking about this morning?
1: I want to know what you regret getting rid of.
0: Oh. Okay, well, first up, what's your answer?
1: Well, I had a whole collection of Archie comics as a kid, and I was, you know, you look at your books on your shelf, and you're like, oh, yeah, this is a good collection. And then you're like, I wish I still had that.
0: That's fair.
1: Just all the comics, even just the ads. Looking back at the ads would be really cool.
0: See, I think I have the opposite problem because my parents did that sort of thing. Like, my dad, I know, regrets getting rid of a few old game consoles that he used to have. And then they kind of instilled that in us where it's like, you know, only get rid of it if you, like, really are sure. But maybe that causes its own set of problems, you know, because then you just aren't getting rid of enough stuff. But I feel like that has instilled with me, I guess, the things I get rid of, I'm like, yeah, I feel no issues getting rid of it. But then the thing, too, is I just haven't gotten rid of a lot of stuff.
1: Ooh, yeah.
0: So, yeah, moving a couple months ago was definitely an interesting ordeal. But, hey, you know what? At least there's no regrets, right?
1: Fair enough.
0: Yeah, well, yeah, pros and cons. Yeah. Well, what is your answer? Let us know on that Modern Paint and Decor text line. 624-1061 as we got some more great tunes for you here. 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

Jared here with ya, KXFM Mornings, and we're taking a look at the box office, seeing what was hot this weekend. And still coming in number one was Devil Wears Prada 2. It seems like a lot of people were excited for this sequel. It pulled in $43 million, which not too shabby for its second weekend there. Opening weekend for Mortal Kombat 2 only pulled in $40 million, just beat out by The Devil Wears Prada 2. But the experts were saying it gave some good counter programming. So, you know, if you didn't want to watch people beating each other up, you go watch a movie about fashion, which, you know, a good double feature, if you ask me. Coming to number three, we also have the Michael Jackson movie Michael, pulling in $36.5 million. The Sheep Detectives came in number four with $15.9 million. And Billie Eilish, the Hit Me Hard and Soft, the tour, came in number five. That is what we had hot in the box office this weekend. But if you want to watch Devil Wears Prada 2, Mortal Kombat, or Michael, all three of those are playing at River City Cinema. Go win yourself some tickets over on our Face Radio Facebook page, as right now we got some tunes for you. KXFM.

0: Jared here with you, Kix FM Mornings, and I got a little bit of a food tip for you. See, I was talking to my friends the other day, and I was like, oh, yeah, my eggs went bad like a week ago, but they're still fine, because I always do the float test when cooking eggs. I love eggs, which is why I buy so many. The issue is I'm only one man, so sometimes I get to the eggs maybe a little bit later, but I don't think I've ever wasted an egg, except maybe one that's gone bad, because sometimes, yeah, you get a bad one in the batch. But you do the float test, which if you've never done it before, you take a glass of water, you put the egg in there, and if it floats to the top, that's a bad egg. Don't eat that egg. Things have gone wrong inside that shell. It's got, like, gases in there. It's bad. That's why it's floating. But if it sinks, everything is still good to go, and you can crack it, cook it normally, and you're golden. Now, that thing is always good to test, because I've seen some videos online as well of someone who was making just the world's perfect ramen. It looked beautiful in that bowl of soup, and then they cracked their egg, put it in, and it was black. The egg was it was spoiled. It was rotten. And everyone in the comments section was just like, dang, ruin that perfectly good bowl of ramen with that egg. So always check your eggs, you know, because you never quite know. But did you know that test? Have you done it before? Let me know over on our Modern Paint and Decor text line, as we've got some more tunes for you here. Kix FM.
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9: 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Good morning, sunshine.
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1: Jared here with you, taking a look at our fantastic communities and seeing what's up. Tanapeast River has their spring cleanup starting up here just next week on the 19th to the 22nd. So if you want to be ready for it, start cleaning up your house, getting those items in order now, so then when next week rolls around, you're all ready to go. Free dump day is happening in High Level. That is going on, and you'll want to make sure you take note of that. Plus, I know they are doing street sweeping and other things, along with youth nights. The next one here is happening tonight, so make sure you check that out. Town of Manning is looking for ideas for their new sign. They're collecting them all the way up until the end of the month. So if you've got some sketches, digital designs, or anything along those lines, or even just some ideas you want to share with a northern nature focus, forest landscapes, colors like green, blue, and teal, they're accepting them at admin@manning.ca. So email it right over there. And in the town of McLennan, they're getting ready for their spring cleanup May 22nd to the 25th. That is what we have rocking around the region. But if you want to learn about more great local events, check out our community calendar on our app and website. 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If you're a third or fourth year journeyman technician or heavy duty mechanic, let's talk. Mighty Peace GM, Peace River. It doesn't feel like a job. It just feels right.

0: 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Kix FM Mornings. We're hanging out here with Tam in the studio.
1: Hey.
0: Now, Tam, I got to ask you today's Movie Monday question, which is if you could have cool superpowers, like in Mortal Kombat, what would you want yours to be? And do you think it would help you in Mortal Kombat?
1: Ooh, okay. I don't know a lot about Mortal Kombat, so I'm just giving it my best guess here. I feel like having some sort of, like, fire powers, I don't know, where you could, like, shoot flames out of your hands or something, that might help.
0: Yeah. I mean, you're right on the money there. There's a lot of characters that'll shoot different cool things. I mean, one of the main guys, we got Liu Kang, who will shoot fireballs and summon fire dragons. So, yeah, I think you're right on par there, which would be a cool power. I can't disagree with you there.
1: Fair.
0: So what is your answer? Share it over on that Facebook page of ours for, of course, your chance to win free tickets to the movies.

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Jared here with you, Kicks FM Mornings, and interesting discovery has been made here in space. I love space. Scientists have discovered that apparently there is a planet with an atmosphere that smells like pee. Yeah, okay, I'm going to pronounce this wrong here. Epsilon Indi AB, which is 12 light years away. They say it has a massive amount of ammonia gas and clouds, which gives it a strong odor that smells like pee. And of course, you know that the internet has gone crazy with this one, calling it the pee planet. It doesn't help that it seems to have a yellowish hue as well. So yeah, turns out that's real. I don't know if I'll ever want to visit that one. I think there's probably other cool planets out there, but to know that a pee planet exists, well, we know that now. Here's Tonic right here on Kicks FM. If

0: Jared here with you. Kicks FM Mornings. We got Tam here hanging out, and we're asking the question, what's the best hosting snack? If you show up to someone's place and they got this on the table, are you in for a good time or a bad time? Tam, what's your answer here? What do you think is the best snack?
1: I gotta say chips and dip, but specifically, like, especially if you got, like, that five-layer dip. Like, that is so good.
0: Oh, five-layer. I don't know if I've ever had a five-layer dip. I've had some spinach dip. I've had, like, some other dips, but I don't know if I've ever had a five-layer dip. That's four more layers than I think most dips I've had have had.
1: Ooh, okay. You're in for some good things.
0: Apparently.
1: When we post next time or something.
0: Now, follow-up question, what is the best kind of chip? Are you going with, like, the Ruffles, like, rigid chips? Are you going with, like, some tortilla chips? Like, what kind of chips are you dipping?
1: I am going to say, like, the Ruffle chips, just because it gets more of the dip in there.
0: That's fair. I guess you can't have the dip being too thick, though, because those things, although are sturdy, they're not, like, as sturdy as I think a tortilla chip would be, you know?
1: Fair enough, yeah.
0: Yeah. Okay, well, hey, let me know your go-to hosting snack, whether you're the one hosting or you go to someone's place and you're like, heck yeah, we're in for a good time. Let me know over on our Modern Painting Decor text line, 624-1061.

0: Jared here with you and taking a look at our Movie Monday contest, where we were asking the question, if you could have a cool superpower, what would you want yours to be? Would it help you in Mortal Kombat? Because Mortal Kombat 2 is playing at River City Cinema. So what would your power be? Well, we had a lot of great responses. What are people saying here? We had Amy write in saying, be able to clone myself to do more. I mean, that'd be great in a fight, you know, extra punches, but also just great around the house. I see what you mean. Like, imagine making a bunch of you to clean the dishes, vacuum the floor, cook dinner, and, you know, do all of that just within an hour. Like, boom, you'd have the rest of your free time to do anything else. So great. Cassandra said teleportation or invisibility. Each would have its own perks. Got to agree with you there. And said shapeshifter. You guys are coming in with great, great powers. Not only would they be fun, I think they'd be good in a fight. They'd have other uses. Like, these are solid. So let me know your answer for, of course, your chance to win free tickets to the movies over on our Face for Radio Facebook page.
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0: on the Mighty Peace GM community calendar. It's about
1: damn time. Yeah, it is. So what do we have going on in, on, and around our communities? Well, a few different things here, like free application day for the Northern Lakes College. That is coming up here just in a couple days. It's going to be happening on Wednesday. So get signed up, get ready to go, and you'll be able to learn about all of the great programs they have. And then, of course, sign up for them right then and there. The Marigold Enterprise Farmers Market is coming up here this Wednesday. And you'll want to stop by Main Street at High Prairie, 12:30 to 5:30 for delicious baked goods, fresh produce, and all kinds of unique treasures. The Garth Brooks Tribute Concert and Dinner is going to be happening this Friday. The Peace River Spring Cleanup is going to be happening next week. And also next week, we got Understanding Unconscious Bias Workshop, as well as the Peace Country Co-op Equity Days, which is always a blast. 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

cheer here with you, Kicks FM mornings, but sadly, not for too much longer because... Yeah, that's a wrap on today's show. But hey, if you got any thoughts on the things we were talking about today, like the best snack when hosting, or even if you started gardening, text us 624-1061. Head on down to our Facebook page and enter our Movie Monday contest today. And of course, look forward to tomorrow. We'll be joining you again 6 to 11 here on the morning show and bringing you a Tuesday trial video. So look forward to all that. And of course, have yourself a great rest of your day. The weather is nice. It is looking nice and sunny. Just enjoy the great weather we are having here, at least for today. And make sure you stay safe, try something new, and most importantly, get out there and have some fun because life is amazing.

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Hey, it's Deadeye Tam with you this afternoon, filling in for Chris Myers. Today, I want to know what you regret getting rid of. Because this weekend was doing a little bit of organizing and realized there was something I kind of missed from my childhood. I grew up collecting Archie comics, and there's something nostalgic now about just like going back to read them. Even just seeing like the old advertisements in the books is pretty cool. I got rid of most of them, one, clearing my books out before moving up here to the piece. So yeah, I kind of regret getting rid of those. But what is something you regret getting rid of? Something to think on as we got Tame Impala, Dracula, Jenny Remix, Kicks FM.

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Scott Hellman, Bungalow on Kix FM. We're seeing a ton of sunshine across the region today. Tie-dye Tam with you. Temperatures are in the mid to high teens around the region. Tonight, we're getting to a low between 5 and 10 degrees, so not too chilly out. Sounds like a pretty good day, pretty good afternoon for a barbecue, if you ask me, especially with highs in the 20s over the next few days, which wonderful to see. Always great to see that warm weather creeping in. But what are you doing to take in the sunshine this week?

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Mariana's Trench Stutter on Kix FM. Hey, Tanya Tay, I'm filling in for Chris Myers this afternoon. We've been talking about what we regret getting rid of. Now, a few people say they regretted getting rid of jackets they used to wear, or especially jerseys from hockey teams. A lot of hockey jerseys people have regretted getting rid of, whether it's just a regular one or even saw someone say a signed jersey. Ooh, that's a rough go. But is there something you have regretted getting rid of? And have you ever got the chance to get it back?

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6: That was some party thanks to my buddies B. Beer and joint. Here's the keys, joint.
7: Yo, I'm not driving. I'm way too stoned. How are you feeling, dear?
8: Oh, since we had that toke, I'm not driving tonight at all.
7: What about you, Dave?
8: You only had a couple of drinks.
7: And only a couple of puffs.
6: I don't drink and drive. No way I'm getting behind the wheel when I smoked weed, too.
7: How are we getting home, then?
8: Come on, Dave. Take one for the team.
9: Don't let weed and alcohol influence your decision to drive.
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Olivia Dean on the Kix FM No Repeat Workday. Ty Tam with you on the afternoon show brought to you by VBV Property Management. Been talking about things you regret getting rid of. I got to chat with Jared Gomes on the morning show about this. And sounds like Jared brought up with a pretty good way to think about getting rid of things. Only get rid of something if you're absolutely sure. Which hasn't left him with a lot of regrets. Love to see that. He does have family members that have regretted getting rid of, like, game consoles. Honestly, a reason why I haven't gotten a lot of consoles or games that I've gotten rid of over the years. But what have you regretted getting rid of over the years?

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The sun's shining, the roads are nice and dry around the region. Got an update that all temporary road bans in the MD of Peace have been lifted. The MD is requesting the folks still be cautious as road conditions can change, but honestly, good progress. More info on road bans around the region can, of course, be found on our app and website under the News and Road Bans section. Otherwise, it looks like roads around the region are looking pretty good for your drive home. 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

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Ta-da, Tam. On your drive home, filling in for Chris Myers this afternoon, we've been talking about what we regret getting rid of. Now, I think everybody's got stuff that's been kicking around for maybe a bit too long. One thing I've not regretted is taking physical papers, like old cards, old school awards and the like, and just scanning them in to a computer to have a digital version of them instead. It takes up a lot less space than, like, the shoeboxes or even totes of physical papers. You know how it goes. And I'm still able to, like, go back down memory lane. What's something you could do with making a digital version of?

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0: Fly Away on I'll Hit Music Kicks FM. Hey, Tada Tam with ya. Just about to fly away myself. Head out for tonight. I've had a wonderful time filling in for Chris Myers this evening, but I'm heading back on to the midday show tomorrow, and Chris Myers is going to be back as well. So that's it for me this evening. Tada Tam signing off with somebody that I used to know on Kicks FM. I hope that you have a safe, warm, and wonderful rest of your evening.
1: Now and then I think of when we were together.